rap on stone, rap out for podium. In a bowler, carry some in golden. The moon is silver bed, carry the sun in golden cup. The moon is silver bed. Good, an amazing girl. What matter is that looks good to

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It eats a box. No, that's goodbye, Charlie. Thanks. I see a child through window a bit and think of what we

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They cut through my brow. 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Good for the tattoo.

love. 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And I think the time and what we knew couldn't hold you close, couldn't I come you? It called you ecstasy, can't hold you down, can't hold you up. Feel that call that I say, no radio and no hood. I went to a cafe, I think I'm sick, and I hope they can pay. But if you have time, I have a new Toronto heart, call us to see, oh, ecstasy.

If you awaken from this illusion, and you understand that black implies white, self implies other, life implies death, you can feel yourself not as a stranger in the world, not as something here on probation, not as something that has arrived here by fluke, but you can begin to feel your own existence as absolutely fundamental. What you are basically, deep, deep down, far, far in, is simply the fabric and structure of existence itself.